If you had one shot, or one opportunity to seize everything you ever wanted in one moment, would you capture it?

Mr. 305 checking in for the remix. You know they had that 75 Street Brazil. Well, this year's gonna be called Calle Ocho. Que hola, gata, que hola, omega. And this is how we gonna do it. Dale!

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Radio Capelle. You're a rich girl and you're gone too far, 'cause you know it don't matter anyway.

to the top, I've been out of shape, thinking out the box, I'm an astronaut. I blasted off the planet, rock that caused catastrophe, and it matters more because I had it. Now I had a thought about wreaking havoc on an opposition, kind of shocking, they want a static with precision. I'm automatic, quarterback, I ain't talking second, pack it up on pack.

I used to meet you down on Woods Creek Road. You did your hair up like you were famous.

sleeping. It's like I buried my faith with you. I'm screaming at the God.